It is kind of crazy that G-Eazy cheated on Halsey with like 3,000 women, including a woman from OKC. You remember that video that came out? She was talking about crazy. Dang shame. She deserved better. KJ103.

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1: So you break up with your man.
2: But he kept showing up at my house.
1: Yeah, that's weird. Yep.
2: One time I was gone and he egged my house. 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
1: With the yolk?
2: Yeah.
1: And I don't even want to jump to like any conclusions, but I'm going to go ahead and say that this guy's a psychopath.
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this song kind of came out of nowhere, and it's like literally more sticky than glue, but it's just hanging on to KJ103, Bella K. I love it, I love it, I love it. It's here for a while, and I'm here for it.

it sucks that Ellen Langley had to experience it. Like, she was in love with this guy, and then she just watched him fall in love with a woman from his home state. And it's like, shout out to our neighbors in Texas. But it sucks that she went through that. But thank God it got her to this place with KJ103. You know what I mean?

0: Yeah, this is KJM 103, Oklahoma's number one music station. And I'm trying to wrap my head around this because you're telling me that you're a security guard for a Taco Bell? I don't even know that was a thing.
1: Yeah, I actually go to criminal justice and I got a job at Taco Bell doing that. And yeah.
0: Let me just set up a scenario. Do you know how to take somebody out using only a burrito?
1: Yes. If this situation occurred, I'm trained, you know, depends what kind of burrito it is, what kind of sauce is on it.
0: Dude, that's awesome. I want to be a security guard for Taco.
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1: Now, I'm actually surprised we're playing this song right now because it should be on the countdown. And because we're playing it right now, it means it's not. Shocker, because I'm obsessed with it. Stella Lefty, okay? Boston is on KJM 103. If there's only one song you can listen to today, I'm going to need you to make sure it's this. On a

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4: Aria, of course, is going to be on the countdown. Ariana Grande, she's on tour. Everybody's loving it. They're a little worried about the way she looks, which is hard to comment on because, you know, it's like her body, her choice, but whatever. Hate That I Made You Love Me is number 8.

0: just wanna die.
1: And as BTS swam number 6 on the countdown with KJ103. We got 5, 4, 3, 2, 1 on the way because that's how math works. But first, you're telling me you dated your cousin? What about what?
2: We ended up dating, but then we found out we were cousins and we kind of broke up.
1: Wait a minute. Hold on. Okay. This, first of all, disturbing. Secondly, if you could go back in time and not date at all, would you?
2: I don't think so, because she was really, really attractive.
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18: 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Here's song number 5.

0: Hell yeah, dude. Every other text we get is somebody hitting us up trying to play this. Of course, it's number four on the countdown. 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
1: Dancing on the tightrope, trying to keep my eyes closed. I don't want to hurt again.

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People say he's an industry plant because his dad works at a label, and I say, I don't care. If you sound like this, be an industry plant all you want. You know what I'm saying? KJ 103, number one, the biggest song in Oklahoma tonight. You

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0: This is KJ on 3, and you knew the relationship was over when...
1: I found out that he's married.
0: Oh, you were the mistress!
1: Yeah, but the unknowing mistress.
0: So does that make you, I want to consider you like a homewrecker, right?
1: No. I had no idea he had a wife.
0: Yeah, well, I mean, either way, you got a lot more street cred than me.
1: Thank you.
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I'll say it loud and proud. I 100% through and through, I am definitely

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1: I'm bragging about myself. 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
0: Dang, flex. Okay, can you say Colts has the best show in, like, Mandarin?
1: Well, I mean, KB.
0: All right, yeah. 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

0: 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You could go ahead. You could say whatever you want about your ex right now. Go for it.
1: Okay. Well, I hope my sister was worth the time at the clinic.
0: Wait a minute. Excuse me?
1: Yep. Got her pregnant and went to the clinic.
0: What in the reality show are we even talking about right now? I don't think we have enough time for this drama today, actually.
1: No, you don't. You don't.
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You know, I am thinking about working out tonight, but I'll leave it up to BTS. If BTS says the word swim on this song, I'm not going to work out with KJ 103. Let's see. Swim.

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1: Hey, what's up? It's Angelina on your Tuesday. Time to kick it, discover some new music. We're going to kick it off with One Republic. Need Your Love on the new hit list.

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The new hit list. What's good? It's Angelina. Listen, you definitely want to be locked in this Thursday. Olivia Rodrigo is taking over, spitting some love advice, and most importantly, give us a sneak preview of her new album. 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
1: Listen, a staircase. Hate to see my guy Jason Derulo coming. It's Angelina, the new hit list. He took a little tumble while performing at a Capitol Summertime Ball. I'm like, is he gagging us though? Because, you know, nothing beats those Met Gala stairs. I got to repost it at new hit list.
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103, Oklahoma's number one hit music station. Yo, it's Angelina, the new hit list. You guys know I'm from the Bay. So juice, Ariana Grande kicked off her tour in Oakland, in the Bay Area. 3 nights, I am going tomorrow, so you know I'm going to have all those highlights up for you. 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
1: I feel like I have to dance like John Hamm every time I hear that one. Harry Styles on the new hit list. I'm at Angelina on air. Let's get in our feels. My girl,

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0: KJ, 103, Oklahoma's number one hit music station. And of course, you know, you can hit me up with your requests. You want to hear something, get a shout out in. Maybe you just want to say what's up on socials. We're at New Hit List. I met Angeline on air, but even better, leave us a talk bag. 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

KJ103. Yo, it's Angelina. Appreciate you hanging out with me, discovering new music. We'll be back tomorrow night. Same place, same time, 11 p.m. right here on the new hit list. It's been so real, leaving you with Sienna Spyro, Die on This Hill. Go!

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1: We say the holy water's watered down, and this town's lost its faith. 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
7: You went to JCPenney to find those summer fashion staples, like shorts and tees from A&A in St. John's Bay. 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

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It's Kayla. And TJ, Amanda, and J-Rod is back on the air later this morning. 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

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Prizes, keep up with TJ, Amanda, and J-Rod in the morning, and so much more. That's

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0: Oklahoma's number one hit music station, TJ, Amanda, J-Rod in the morning. Hey, Amanda.
1: Hi, TJ.
0: Hey, J-Rod.
2: Hi, TJ.
0: Okay, elephant in the room. Yeah, I have trauma.
1: Yeah, uh-oh. He's got a big bandage on his face.
0: But I'm not going to tell yet what happened because I want you to guess. I want you to guess at maybe like 7 o'clock.
1: Okay.
0: I'll give the story of what happened. So if you go to our Instagram, at TJ Amanda J-Rod, you can see like the picture of me. And like, and I asked people to guess and everyone's just guessing stuff like, Janet came back and punched you in the face, or the Elmo hit you for you talking about Elmo and the Knicks fans or whatever. But seriously,
1: very funny.
0: I want, like, can you guys guess what happened, Amanda?
1: I think something clearly smacked you in the face.
0: Yeah, if you don't know, I have like a cut under my eye and kind of a swollen eye.
1: I think either you fell and you hit your face on something, but like the skin on your face has clearly split open from some sort of trauma. So I think something smacked you.
3: See, I went a little crazier on mine.
1: Okay, what did you
3: do? Well, I told him, I said, did Sarah finally get sick of hearing your crap and actually cut you? I was like, no, but seriously, my guess is you were on a Costco date having a hot dog and you slipped and fell in ketchup.
0: It was probably not too
1: That's
0: far.
1: That's pretty good.
0: I wish that was what happened because...
3: Yeah. You would have had food?
0: Noble McIntyre could have got me a big old check off of that deal.
1: Thanks, Costco.
0: Because, you know, and that would never happen because Costco knows you got to clean up the ketchup, right? Costco's very responsible.
3: They are.
0: I love me some Costco. Okay.
3: Bring me a cookie.
1: Now that I'm looking at it, there's not a lot of bruising. So maybe
3: Yet.
0: Interesting.
1: I don't know.
0: See,
1: right?
0: I like that you're going full murder podcast.
1: If something hit you, you have more bruising around your eyes. So maybe you really did just get cut by something.
3: Just let it be known that he hasn't told Amanda or I either.
0: There's only one person that knows, my friend Marty.
1: Is Marty your best friend?
0: Marty's my friend through Jason at the movies. He's like one of Jason's best friends.
3: He's got a circle of
0: So because of that, when I hang out, like when it's like guys trip, it's Jason at the movies and then like Marty and then like John and maybe some other people in that group or whatever. I've just kind of been adopted into their friend group.
1: That's
0: anyway.
1: Very nice.
0: So he's the only one that just flat out said, what happened? And I gave him a one-word answer, and he's like, yikes. Okay, that was it.
1: So there's a one-word answer?
0: Death
3: is one word, too.
0: Actually, it might be a couple-word answer.
1: Okay.
0: It might be, but anyway. So if you want to guess what happened, but go look at the pictures and then guess, and then I'll award the winner with a really cool pat on the back for knowing what happened.
1: Okay. Please guess.
3: Pat the back.
0: Then I'll give a shout out to a couple of people that were awesome to me yesterday. Okay, Amanda, how about your 24 hours?
1: I had lunch yesterday at The Press, which is in Midtown. It's just really yummy, delicious, cute restaurant. My friend Taylor, she's like my new friend that I've just started like befriending. She has a baby that's about to be a year old, so she's like super busy in baby land. But every now and then she can sneak away for a lunch and we just sit and talk nonstop for hours. Like, she's so fun. I had such a good time with her.
0: I don't want to get too into this, but last time you had lunch with her, your boyfriend had come pick you up.
1: Yes. Yeah.
0: This was not an alcohol lunch?
1: No, we had two beers. We had casual two beers each.
0: Two beer lunch.
1: I could drive myself home. It was fine.
0: Okay.
1: Also had a lot of chili, so that soaks up the beer. So
0: all right.
1: Very smart.
0: J-Rod, what about you?
3: If you're looking for things to do with your kid, I think I discovered the Mecca yesterday.
1: Ooh.
3: I took $10 and I told my daughter Everly, I was like, we're going to Five Below.
1: Yeah.
3: So you can take this $10 and you can buy whatever you want in your budget.
1: With my Everly. Yeah.
3: This is so awesome.
1: They're in there for a long time.
3: And she's looking around. When it's her holding the money, it's different.
1: Oh, yeah. Because they got to do math and stuff.
3: But I told her, I said, we're going to Vegas this weekend.
1: Ooh,
3: I said, if you don't spend all the money, you'll have more money for Vegas for whatever you want to do.
1: Oh, that's tricky.
0: Bet on a horse.
3: She got, she got stickers.
1: Yes.
3: And we left. She goes,
1: she's like, I'm saving it.
3: I have $7 left. And I'm like, there you go.
1: Good for her.
3: But we had a good time. We were there for probably about 30 minutes just looking around. They got all kinds of fun stuff. So, it was a good spend of time with our, child.
1: I might do that today with my ability. We'll see.
0: Judy just guessed were you outside trying to do lawn work and got yourself hurt when the weed eater thread came out at the end and came up and whacked you in the face?
1: I thought that too.
0: Great guess, Judy. It looks like it could be a cut that, but that's not what happened. That's not what I don't think anyone's going to guess because the ambulance person and the person when I checked in the ER said, we've never had this before.
1: Really? Also, did you get a lot of people saying how lucky you were that it didn't hit your eyeball? Because it's literally like an inch from your eyeball.
0: We'll talk more about it. We'll talk more about that coming up. Okay. Let's see. Second date update. Let's see. What's today? Wednesday, right? 7:20. We'll do a second date update. Also, we will check in and like give you a chance to win $2,500. Yeah. Okay. And it's very simple. At 8 o'clock, we give you a keyword and you send it back to us. Drop it online, right, Jenna?
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0: And then you could win $2,500, okay? This is in honor of America's birthday.
3: Happy birthday, America! Okay.
0: 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That is the big that is the big machine. We don't have that to give away, but we do have Khalid tickets to give away. Okay,
2: we just push buttons.
0: That
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0: Let's talk OKC Spark. If you don't know who that is, it's our softball team.
2: Just to let you know, Amanda follows, like Amanda, when she first came here, so like last July.
0: Yeah.
2: She goes, I don't do sports, but I follow the OKC Spark.
0: Yeah,
2: she loves the women's softball.
0: Yeah, women's softball. And also because we have the Olympics coming here, so I think people are starting to realize, like, we are women's softball. Like, Oklahoma is women's softball.
2: If people that don't know from the World Series being here every year and the Olympics being here.
3: We a softball town.
2: They need to wake up.
0: Yes,
2: okay, so,
0: please.
2: Okay, so the Spark are back.
0: Yes, their season opener was last night against the Volts, and they won 13-5. Hello, and they're going to play again tonight and all throughout this week. So go check them out. Let's talk NASA. So NASA announced their Artemis 3 crew. It's going to launch into Earth's orbit as early as 2027. If you don't know, so they're not going to land on the moon. This Artemis 3 is going to test the spacecraft's rendezvous and docking with the lunar landers that they already put there, paving the way for a moon landing as early as 2028. So they announced the four astronauts who are going to go: Randy Bresnik, Luca Parmigiano, Frank Rubio, and Andre Douglas. One of them, Frank Rubio, I think is interesting. He currently holds the U.S. record for the longest single space flight at 371 days.
3: Dang.
0: Oh, great. I know, right?
3: Well, when they announced them too, they like

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103, TJ, Amanda, J-Rod in the morning. We want to hear your positive vibes. What's good in your world? 405-460-1027. 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

0: KJ103, El Globo's number one hit music station. TJ, Amanda, and J-Rod in the morning. We're getting some more good guesses about how I got my injury yesterday, which go to at TJ Amanda J-Rod. And you can see, you know, what happened. My big cut under my eye. And
1: maybe next time you shouldn't wear the lash extensions.
0: How did I end up in an ambulance? I ended up in an ambulance. Like, okay, so go That's pick hilarious. It. Trish said, because he's so good at it, Wembanyama took another cheap shot.
2: Oh.
0: And I said, best guess yet. Plus, he only picks on little guys, which is everybody. Because, yeah, you know, Wembanyama is very
1: 7'4".
0: She said, exactly. Thank you, Trish. Okay. I will reveal at 7 o'clock what happened, but your guesses are fun. Your guesses are fun. Elmo did it. I liked that one.
2: Okay. A lot of people blamed me, which I was like, listen, I'm not that violent.
0: No, not that violent.
1: But you're kind of violent.
0: Amanda never leaves a mark.
2: No, gentle.
1: She'll hit you with a phone book.
0: Okay. Okay.
1: What's a phone book?
0: Okay. Let's do some positive vibes. So I'll go first because mine is, I started with, you know, I got
2: You're
0: injured.
2: Not
0: yesterday.
2: Dead.
0: I had an emergency room run yesterday, but it actually, you know, again, while I was going through all this stuff, Sarah had the day off. And she's like, well, I'll just go hang out with you while you're in the, you know, emergency for 7 hours. And so we sat and we talked, and it's good because my phone was at 10%. And there's like, I would have been just sitting there doing nothing for whatever. And then afterwards, you know, when we were all done, we were starving because, you know, I hadn't eaten anything since 4:30 in the morning.
2: Yeah.
0: And so it's like 7:30, something like that. And we stopped and we got fajitas for dinner. Oh, and then we had Brahms afterwards. So we kind of spent the day together.
2: Nice.
0: I said, this was thank you for being my date today. And it was really nice.
1: And I'll let you know when the bill comes.
0: Yeah, and she was there. Yeah. Anyway, Amanda, positive vibes. What you got?
2: Well, I've been planning this trip for me and my mom to go up to see Mount Rushmore and like hang out in the Black Hills.
0: I don't know if you knew.
1: TJ always talks about it.
0: I spent a few summers living in the Black Hills.
2: It's so beautiful. I've never been. I don't know anything about it.
0: My favorite. Okay.
2: I've been planning. I keep saying like, I need to find time. So yesterday I actually like got on my calendar. I looked at it and I think I found dates that are going to work. I think it's going to be August 29th to September 6th.
0: Nice.
2: Because that way it might still be a little bit warm, but not too hot.
0: Sure.
2: That's my goal. So I think mom and I are going to actually like put some pedal to the metal here and like make it happen.
0: Fine.
2: So, yay,
0: love
2: fun.
0: It. Yay.
1: Yeah.
0: Yay.
2: Positive.
0: And also, yay, yay America.
2: Yeah, also, America. Yay, America. What a year to go up.
0: And also, I just want to say real quickly, I'm proud of you for calling it Mount Rushmore because she always calls it Four Faces on a Mountain.
2: Four Faces on a Mountain.
0: We'll have another conversation about that another time.
2: I had to remember
0: of what Amanda calls things. J-Rod, positive vibes.
1: So I've got that kind of feeling like, you know, right before you go on vacation, because I'm going to Vegas this weekend.
2: Yeah.
1: I'm going to Vegas this weekend feeling like because our reservations are done. I've done everything around the house.
2: So nice.
1: All I got to do is throw my stuff in my bag and I'm out.
2: Are you an early packer? Do you pack early or pack right before?
1: I started doing that because TJ does it.
2: Oh, yeah. I packed 2 days before. Yeah.
0: I pack months.
1: Months. That's not a joke. He's got special things and everything else.
0: I'm supposed to go on a trip in a few weeks. And
1: he's probably already packed with three bags.
0: I put a suitcase in an extra room open. It's just open. And then when I go, oh, we got to take this. And I literally start packing things months in advance.
1: And he'll go, oh, that shirt would go with like four of their outfits. So you can just have one outfit and have all these different combinations. Like,
0: because the planning is part of the fun.
1: The planning is part of the fun.
2: Okay.
1: So I've been prepared and I'm just excited. And that's my side. So that's
0: it. I love it. Okay, Sarah, you got positive vibes for us?
3: Oh my goodness. So I got this new job and all the top execs play golf and I've never done it before. I had no clue what I was doing. So then I started going because I was, you know, trying to stay in with the good guys. And I shot a birdie. Like, I'm actually good at this game. I can't believe
0: it.
1: Yay!
0: Nice. That's great. Listen, sometimes, you know, you golf for a long time. Like people that golf,
1: and they don't get
0: a birdie. So good for you.
3: Well, I thought it was just going to just kick my butt, but I didn't let it happen. I don't know if I'm lucky or if I got some kind of golf gift, but I'm going to take it.
0: Luck is a very big part of golf.
1: I'd rather be lucky than good.
0: But lucky and good, you know. Like, good
3: well, and I feel pretty darn lucky.
0: Yeah, right? They're pretty darn lucky. Thanks for sharing that.
2: That's awesome.
0: Appreciate you. Okay.
2: Is birdie like over.
3: Oh, thank you.
1: Okay,
3: oh,
1: you're welcome. No, it's one, one under.
2: One under. Under. One under. Oh, that's pretty good then.
1: And then, yeah.
0: Our positive vibes quote today is from Frank Scully. Okay. Why not go out on a limb? Isn't that where the fruit is?
2: Ew. Oh, yeah. It sure is.
0: I like that. Frank Scully.
2: Get them apples, Frank.
0: That's your positive vibes on KJ103, TJ, Amanda, and J-Rod in the morning. Second aid updates coming up at 7:20. I will. So anyway, go guess what how I got injured. I'll just say it wasn't like a car accident. Although Judy had a really good guess. This actually looks like this is how this injury happened. Okay. I like the way Judy literally is looking at the injury and saying this would happen. Did you catch yourself on your car door when you were trying to get in and you were too close to the door? I've done that before and it swung open and closed.
1: It's very painful.
0: As windy as it is right now.
2: Yeah, that's a good guess.
0: Totally could have hit my eye. Judy on the car door. Okay, that wasn't it, Judy, but a good guess. In fact, it does not involve the car at all. But I'll tell you what actually it was at 7:05 on KJ.
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1: Pink Panthers and Zara Larsson stateside. 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We're going to salute an everyday hero.
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0: KJ103, Oklahoma's number one hit music station. TJ, Amanda, J-Rod in the morning. Okay, Amanda.
1: Yes.
0: First of all.
1: Yes.
0: I always thought your neighbor was mowing your lawn just because your lawn looked so bad. And if you didn't mow if the lawn, it ruined the whole neighborhood. So
1: no, that's
2: visually, you ruined the neighborhood.
0: You have a very kind neighbor.
1: I do. And he started mowing my lawn because his wife and I are friends on Facebook. And it started right after I posted this big post last year about how my husband left and kind of all alone in the world and like have this big house. I basically posted this whole thing about, you know, my life, how it changed when my husband left. And literally like the next week, my friend across the street sent her husband over to take care of my lawn. And she came over to me and said, listen, this is something we can do for you. Like, you don't need to worry about it. We know you're here by yourself. Like, we can help you with this. So, so sweet. So incredibly sweet. So ever since then, this guy is like my lawn guy. Like, he comes over, he mows, he weed eats. He trimmed my tree in my front yard and then like lined up all the trimmings on the sidewalk for like the city to come pick up the next. I mean, he's doing so much work. So originally I brought him over like eggs for my chickens. I was like, here you go. Here's like a dozen eggs for my chickens. And then my chickens stopped laying eggs.
2: Yeah.
1: And then I was like, maybe I messaged his wife and I was like, what kind of beer does he like? And she was like, Michelob Ultra. I was like, obviously. So I brought him like this big case of Michelob Ultra. But now it's getting to the point where I'm like, I need to do more for this person, and I don't know what that is.
0: Sure.
1: I don't know what that looks like. I don't want to just, like, Venmo him some cash. Like, that feels kind of weird, and, like, I don't know. I don't know what the right answer is. Like, what can I do for him that is nice without being, like, just flat out, here's some cash? You know what I mean?
0: Sure. I mean, more Michelob Ultra.
1: Right.
2: I got two words. Okay. Fashion show.
0: Fashion show.
1: What?
2: Yeah. You parade around the front yard when he's mowing, and you just show some of the goodwill finds you got.
1: I'm friends with his wife.
2: It doesn't matter. You're just trying on outfits, walking outside like going, oh, does this do anything for you? Listen. He's like, I can't hear you. Get a lawnmower.
1: I mean, there have been times when accidentally I've come out. He's like mowing the lawn, and I come out in like my pajamas. I'm like, hey, like, I'm sure he's like, whoa, you're not wearing enough clothes to be talking to me right now.
0: Would you like some lemonade?
1: Yeah.
2: And you bend over, oops, I dropped the lemon.
1: It was not on purpose, though. Please, wife, no, it was not on purpose. I just happened to be in my PJ.
2: But it's just a nice thing. It's not like he's acting on it.
0: So besides being really creepy.
1: Besides being creepy. What's like a legitimately nice thing I can do?
0: I already mentioned more Michelob Ultra.
1: Right,
0: is
1: yes,
0: good.
1: Definitely.
0: But what else is there like?
2: Snacks? What are his favorite snacks?
1: I thought about snacks. I did say like, how do you feel about baked goods? And he was like, baked goods? He didn't know what I was talking about. I was like, oh.
2: Oh, he knew what you were talking about.
1: And what I do a lot of times is I just drop it off like on their porch. So that I don't want to bother. They have dogs. They have like grandbabies, all these. I just like drop it off on their porch. So I was like, oh, I could bring him like cookies. But what if they melt or something? Like I bring something food-wise, but I don't want it to sit out on the porch. I don't know.
0: Yeah.
1: I have so many.
2: I have ideas.
1: Okay, what? Not creepy ones.
2: No, this is not a creepy one. Is it a gas lawnmower or electric?
1: Ooh, that's a good question. I think it's gas.
2: So then maybe get him a gas card from OnQ or 7-Eleven.
1: Oh, that is a good idea. Well, that is a good idea.
2: Because since he's been using his gas to mow your lawn, you might as well just repay it. And it's like $15 if.
0: It costs him twice as much to mow your lawn this year than it did last year.
1: That's
0: why
1: I'm like, I gotta do something. Okay, that's a good idea.
2: That's
1: a
2: good one.
1: That's good.
2: All right. And then the fashion show.
0: Okay, and fashion show.
1: Fashion show.
0: Okay, angel's wings, the whole thing.
1: Yeah. Okay. My new bathing suit just came in the mail.
0: Whoops, I dropped something.
1: I thought it was a little walker.
2: I'm a lady, I do lady things.
0: 405-460-1027 if you want to help out Amanda with this idea. 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

0: KJ103, TJ, Amanda, J-Rod in the morning. Jermaine Robinson, how does it feel winning the $2,500 that you won yesterday?
1: That's awesome. I like that.
0: Yeah, you can have a big old barbecue to celebrate America's 250th birthday.
1: Yes, the ribs, baby back.
0: That's right.
2: That's what I'm
0: now
2: about.
0: Now we're getting some baby back ribs.
2: Well, let's go.
0: Well, congratulations.
1: Thank you so much.
0: All right, we got a first keyword today. You're winning $2,500.
2: I can use that right now.
0: Yeah, I mean, that is the difference between macaroni and cheese and baby back ribs.
3: Okay. That sure is.
0: That first keyword's coming up at 8 o'clock. 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

0: KJ103, Oklahoma's number one hit music station. TJ, Amanda, and J-Rad in the morning. We're getting some good comments on how you think I got injured yesterday.
1: Just some really good ones.
0: Go to our TJ, Amanda, J-Rad Facebook, and you could see like my face and my cut. And I'll just tell you, I ended up in an ambulance yesterday. I thought unnecessarily, but I nonetheless had to be in an ambulance yesterday. I'll explain what happened later because I want your guesses first. And there's some funny ones too.
1: Some really funny ones.
0: Bar fight over the last queso at the Mexican restaurant. See, people know me. There was another one that said, Amanda said there's tacos in the break room and you ran and you fell.
1: I think it was everybody ran to get the tacos and J-Rod pushed you down. That was great.
0: You got too competitive during laser tag and took a dive. They know because we're doing our Father's Day at Altitude 1291. Yeah. They know I'm very competitive with the laser tag. Okay, this one's kind of real. You tripped over one of your dogs and smashed into the kitchen counter. Real injury. That could happen. Wasn't it.
1: That's real.
0: You sneezed. That's a thing where people sneeze and hit their head.
1: Yeah, that's a real thing.
2: Jar yourself forward like,
1: knife slipped. Somebody said knife slipped. Oof.
0: Knife slipped. Yeah.
1: Happy got rough.
0: Happy's my dog.
1: Happy's your dog.
0: Yeah. No, someone else said that too. Yeah. Dog scratch. And it was not a dog scratch.
1: I mean, that would have to be a very pointy nail.
0: It looks like, though, it could be a cat scratch. Like people get scratched by the cat.
2: It's a mighty wide cat scratch, though.
0: Had nothing to do with an animal.
1: Okay.
0: Let's see.
1: Don't mess with Amanda. Somebody just said, don't mess with Amanda.
0: Don't mess with Amanda. Pickleball. Could have been hitting by a pickleball racket.
2: Everybody gets hurt playing pickleball. Well, almost everybody.
0: Is that a thing?
2: That was definitely everybody I know. So, yeah.
0: Okay. I like Terrence's. Okay. Terrence said, not sure what you did, but I'm sure it started with, watch this.
2: That's normally me.
0: That's funny. Because that is the truth. How many bad things happen after watch this? You said you had another one, Amanda?
1: This person said, you stepped out of the salon and the lawnmower across the street threw a rock at you, but you stepped back on a tack and slipped on the oozing water. Then the tanning bed closed on top of you and the race car tire kept it closed.
2: How did they guess that?
1: Very dramatic scenario. I love that one.
0: Cadence agreed with, we also got this one from Judy, windy day, car door swung open.
1: That's a real thing.
0: Which is a real thing. I've been hit in the face with a car door before.
1: Somebody just messaged us, fall in the shower.
0: Fall in the shower.
1: That's a real thing too.
2: That's not cool.
1: Yeah. Electric scooter.
0: Okay.
2: A friend of mine got hurt really bad.
0: Seth wiped out an electric scooter.
1: No, his fiance. I think it was her that wiped out, wasn't it?
0: No, this is different.
1: This is different Seth.
2: Oh my gosh, we know him too much.
0: Yeah, I don't know, but apparently my other Seth friend's fiance wiped out on a scooter.
1: Listen, too many scooters.
0: Those scooters are scary.
2: They are scary.
1: Be careful.
0: Okay. No, none of those are close.

0: Three things you need to know.
1: Right now on KJ103.
0: So yesterday, developers and city leaders broke ground on this Boulevard Place. It's an $80 million multifamily housing project in downtown OKC. It's going to add 262 apartments near Scissortail Park.
2: Cool.
0: So it's going to be right kind of next to the Omni, like all around there. The development's going to have a pool, fitness center, tenant lounge, outdoor gathering space, and balconies in every unit. So that's kind of cool. The groundbreaking was fun. My boyfriend David Holt was there. Oh. He's not my real boyfriend.
2: Mayor Holt is not her real boyfriend.
0: Not my real boyfriend. Yes. I just call him that because I love him.
2: Just in her mind.
0: It's in my mind. So that'd be cool. Let's talk about World Cup. So the FIFA World Cup 2026 starts tomorrow.
2: I mean, it's kind of snuck up on us. Now let's go. And we're going to be just fully immersed in soccer from all the countries here in the United States. Yeah. I love it.
0: Yeah, it's great. So the U.S., our first game is Friday night at 8. We play Paraguay, and then we also play next Friday versus Australia. The whole schedule's up now. You can check it out. But I love the World Cup. Yay.
2: Let's go.
0: Okay, the FTC is warning consumers about these fake CAPTCHA screens that pop up when you're browsing the web. This is a new sneaky scam that can get your money. So this is what they're saying. It looks like a normal prove you're human checkbox, where you check the pictures of bicycles or whatever. But then it tells you to open a Windows command box and paste in a code, okay? So if you see anything that pops up like that, it looks like a CAPTCHA, but it's telling you to type in a code, that's not real, because real CAPTCHA checks doesn't ask people to run commands. So don't do that. So I don't want anybody to get scammed, okay? They could steal your banking information, your email, all kinds of things. So don't click on weird boxes, okay?
2: I'm paraphrasing Jonathan Mulaney line, which is, I feel like I spend most of my life proving to robots that I'm not a robot.
0: Yeah, that's what we have to do.
2: Something like that.
0: Prove that you're not a robot. Those are three things you need to know today on KJ103.
2: Okay. Second date updates coming up at 7:20. And then I'm going to reveal how I did.

0: KJ103, TJ, Amanda, J-Rod in the morning, and Jessica in OKC. What's up?
1: Hi, I just wanted to call in and thank you guys. You know, I start my day with you, and you set the tone for my day, and I don't know where I would be without you. Your positive messages, you're so uplifting and motivated, and it's really a bright spot in my day, and I can't thank you enough.
0: That is so nice.
2: Welcome.
0: Wow, thank you for that.
2: That's very sweet.
0: We're glad to be here for you, and thank you for being here for us, listening, everyone who listens. KJ 103.

0: KJ103, Oklahoma's number one hit music station. TJ, Amanda, and J-Rod in the morning. Okay, I'm going to tell you how I got injured.
1: Okay.
0: If you've been on our Instagram, you saw this picture of me with a kind of a swelling eye and a cut on my cheekbone.
1: Giant cut on your little baby face.
0: Yeah.
2: People, in the whambulance.
0: People are guessing how I got hurt. A few windy Oklahoma day, car door got blown into your face.
1: Good guess.
0: Great guess.
1: Yeah.
0: Lawn accident, something flying up, hitting you in the eye.
1: Totally.
0: Really good guess.
1: Yeah.
0: Wemby, it was Victor Wembanyama, elbow, because, you know, he's
3: dirty.
0: He likes to pick on little guys.
1: He got a knife fight, apparently.
0: Yeah, okay, all that. Okay, so that's not it. So this is a total freak thing. Okay. The people at the ER were like, never even seen this before. Never heard of it this way. Not happens. In this manner.
2: Happens.
1: Okay.
0: Yesterday,
1: yeah,
0: I was at the indoor golf simulator.
1: Oh, no.
0: And I hit the perfect shot.
2: Mm-hmm. What?
0: The perfect shot that, not perfect golf shot, perfect shot.
2: To get hit in the face.
0: That hit just the right thing. And it, full speed, bounce back.
1: No.
0: Straight. It was a driver, too. So it was straight at the thing.
2: Yep.
0: Straight back, right in my eye.
1: So the ball?
0: The ball.
1: The golf ball hit your face.
0: So it looks like, from what I can tell, the golf ball hit my cheekbone and then popped up in my eye. And
1: what?
2: The eye socket.
0: Yeah. So I went to the first ER. They're like, listen, you got to go to the eye ER.
1: Yeah.
0: So that's how I ended up in an ambulance. They're like, I'm like, okay, I'll just drive there. They're like, no, you're not driving anywhere. So they call EMSA. So I was in the ambulance. It was an unnecessary ambulance ride, but they don't know. I could add a cardiac arrest on the way down there.
2: Because you never know what's going to happen to your body. Your body does what the body needs to have.
0: Then I end up down at OU.
1: Sure.
0: Okay. And, you know, they've got the D. McGee Eye Center, one of the best.
1: Yeah.
0: And so they bring over an eye doctor. And 7 hours later, by the way, shout out to my PA, Kay, who cleaned up my wound and fixed me. Very caring. It was very, very nice.
1: Yeah. You didn't need stitches.
0: Very nice. Did not need stitches.
1: Just glued it back together?
0: Had a tetanus shot, the whole thing.
1: Oh, yeah.
0: But
1: I don't know where that ball's been.
0: But the eye situation.
1: Not good.
0: The doctor that examined me said, listen, we're going to need you to come in, see a few of the specialists, you know, and Dean McGee on Friday, and we'll see what happens. But then the nurse and then the PA, one after another, separately, came back and said, so we see you're having outpatient eye surgery.
1: Whoa.
0: So I have to have surgery.
1: I don't know. I still think they're just scheduled their surgery to be safe, but there's a chance that between now and Friday, your eyeball might, like, make some leaps and bounds, and they might look at you and say, okay, well, maybe we don't.
0: My daughter Annie pointed out that my pupil isn't round. It's kind of a weird cloud.
1: It's
0: like
1: weird.
0: A weird shape.
1: It's looking real.
0: It's a weird shape. It's not even oval or whatever. It's got like bumps and points coming off the side.
2: See,
0: of it.
2: Amanda, wild. You got to remember, when a golfer hits a golf ball, your swing speed is usually 88 miles an hour to a professional, which is like 125 plus.
1: Okay.
2: So when he hits the ball, it hits a piece of wood or whatever perfect thing that hits it.
1: Uh-huh.
2: It can hit your cheekbone and actually break your skull.
1: But how? I need more information.
0: It did not break my skull.
1: So
2: no fracture. You're good.
0: It. Legit?
1: Like, what did it bounce off of? You're in a simulator that you're supposed to just hit.
0: This is a very freak thing, and luckily, like, the guy who's one of the owners was there. He heard me. I apologized to everyone who was there. I don't know what words came out of my mouth.
2: I hit the ball.
0: There was a metal thing behind there, and I was messing yesterday with my tee height to see what's going to get me the perfect tee height or whatever, and I hit the thing straight, maybe 6 inches off the ground, somehow went right through the bottom of the screen, hit something metal back there. We heard this ding, and the next thing you know, I was throwing out cuss words as I'm touching my face and blood's all over my golf glove.
1: And like, you can't even sue the place because it's your friend that owns it.
0: I was not going to bring that up. I'm not even going to talk about that.
1: No, of course not.
0: I'm not even talking about that.
2: Because you, the golfer, are responsible for your shot.
0: I'm not saying anything about any of that.
2: Yeah.
0: Okay. Just in case I, you know, anything that I can say will be used against me. No, I'm kidding. But anyway, and so
2: it's
0: that was
2: a freak accident.
0: So I drove to the ER, the one closest to my house, thinking that they could just stitch me up and whatever. I knew I couldn't really see. I'm like 20/60 out of this eye, this left eye.
1: Can you see close up or far away?
0: I can see, well, I can't really see either. It's just blurry. It's like underwater. It's underwater. You know, but the closer I get, obviously, the better I can
1: see. And you got something. That one good working eye.
0: So and then I have one that's like 2016 or something like that. That one's great.
1: Make up that.
0: And so let's see. What am I missing here?
1: What have you?
0: Where was I?
1: I'm so scared about all of this for you.
2: You took an ambulance ride. You left OU.
1: Eyeball is a big deal.
0: Yeah, no, the eyeball's a big deal. So I'm scared. I'm a little scared to, you know, make sure they can fix it. I trust the people. I mean, again, D. McGee Eye Institute.
1: Yeah, that's good
0: that
1: they're like the best. Yeah, it's
2: tough. I'm just saying, like, all the stuff, and I've said this for years, everyone was so afraid to go to the doctor for the longest time because it's so scary, but, like, it may be nothing.
1: And they know what they're doing. Like,
2: they know exactly
1: what they're doing. Advancements have been made, especially with eyes. Like, it's easy to fix now.
2: And most of these surgeries, I saw a video yesterday, which is funny because I did guess what happened to TJ and didn't want to talk about it.
0: Yeah, because J-Rod knows I've been golfing lately. Okay.
2: Yeah, and I've been through the accidents. But they do surgeries now where the doctor's not even in the room with you. It's a robot.
1: Yeah, eyeballs are the fixable.
2: Okay. So it's crazy.
0: We'll see what happens there. The one thing, though, the guy that was in the back of the ambulance with me, and again, I'm not being dramatic about the ambulance. It was totally unnecessary. Sure. My wife could have driven me downtown, but again, they were taking precautions.
1: Yeah.
0: Whatever. He said to me, I wasn't really in the mood to hear this, but I like that he was being friendly. He goes, well, you broke the golden rule. You lifted your head up too early to get hit in the face. I was like, dude, come on. Now's not the time. Now I go, if it was J-Rod, I would have been, shut up, J-Rod.
2: That probably would have been something you would have said, but
1: don't
2: I mean.
1: You always hurt yourself with like sports related? I feel like the last time you hurt yourself was something sports related.
0: Oh, basketball.
1: Too.
0: I broke my foot playing basketball.
1: Yeah, basketball. Yeah. Well, at least you're sporty about it.
0: I mean, listen, if you just live your life without car accidents and playing sports, you can not get injured, okay?
1: Apparently,
0: But who would have, this is a freak injury. They said they've never
2: seen
0: it.
2: It's a freak.
0: So.
2: It's a freak injury.
1: That's so wild.
2: It happens, though.
0: Okay, so nobody guessed it right. Except for J-Rod. J-Rod's the only one that guessed it right.
1: So funny.
0: We'll see what happens. We'll see what happens with my eye surgery.
2: Does it say Titleist on your face underneath the bandage? That's not a joke. It happens.
0: Not sure what it was. Not sure what kind of golf ball it was. Okay. All right. Let's do a second date update. And he already told us he flaked out on the second date.
1: Yeah.
0: So what's I need the story. I need to know what's going on. We'll find out. We'll do a second date update. Give us about 10 minutes.
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Amanda, J-Rod in the morning. Okay, Brady flaked out on his second date with Alyssa, but now he's on the second date update. He wants another date. Well, you had another date. Okay, we'll talk to him next.

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1: Okay.
3: But then a few days later, she texted me asking if I wanted to see a movie that weekend. But then I had to cancel.
1: Or as I said, flaked out. You flaked out on her. Because that's when you lost her, right?
3: I mean, she basically stopped talking to me at that point. Yeah. I've tried texting her a few times and she won't reply. So I don't know if she's really that mad that I canceled or if something else is going on.
1: We'll get her on the phone and we'll see if that's what happened or if there's something else. And hopefully we can get you a rain check on that movie, okay?
2: That'd be great.
4: Yeah.
1: All right. We'll take a break. We'll play a couple songs about 7:40. We'll see what's going on with Alyssa. For the Second Date Update, KJ103, TJ, Amanda, J-Rod in the morning. Also, Khalid is going to be in Dallas next week.
4: Yeah.
1: And we got your chance to go. A pair of tickets. We're going to give those away with Last Fan Standing. We'll start taking calls at 7:50. 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Okay? 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

Okay, we're going to find out what's going on. Brady flaked out on his second date with Alyssa. Duh, she doesn't want to go out with him again, but she's going to tell us what's up. Second date update next. KJ 100.

0: 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TJ, Amanda, and J-Rod in the morning. We got your chance to win $2,500.
1: So okay. 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
0: Alyssa, welcome to the second date update.
4: Hey, Alyssa.
5: Hey.
0: Brady kind of knows that he canceled your movie second date and you haven't really been answering his texts afterwards. So is that just it? Are you mad he canceled or?
5: No. He didn't cancel. He disappeared for like literally 3 days. And then he texted me after he ditched the movie, like nothing even happened. So like, why would I text him back? No.
0: Well, he kind of stood you up for the movie is what you're saying,
4: yeah,
0: with no explanation. And then afterwards, yes. Like, hey, what's up?
5: Exactly. Like, it was like nothing ever happened. And I was like, excuse me.
0: Brady, get it. You left all that part out of it. You just said you had to cancel.
6: Well, okay. I don't do scary movies.
5: Wait. I'm sorry, what?
0: Amanda, you're laughing.
4: I don't either.
0: Wait, so you...
4: Say more, Brady, say more.
0: You don't... You canceled because it was a scary movie?
5: I'm like so confused. Yeah. Like, why would you have agreed to go in the first place then?
6: I mean, you said you wanted to go to a movie, but I didn't know you wanted to go see a horror movie specifically.
0: Which movie were you guys going to go see?
5: I mean, Obsession, which like really honestly isn't like a horror movie.
6: I heard it was pretty scary. I don't know.
0: Wait. Okay, Brady. So you're like legit like, listen, I know I got this beautiful, amazing girl that I kissed. I had a great first date, but ain't no way in hell I'm going to a scary movie with her. And right?
1: Oh, she'll hear me scream.
0: I mean, are you that scared?
6: Yes. I mean, before I've had to cover my eyes. I get nightmares. Yeah. Like, this is my entire life.
0: Amanda's a creeper.
1: Wow, really?
4: I get it. Yeah, I don't want to get all those images up in my brain.
5: Why wouldn't you just have told me?
4: Yeah.
5: Like, it's so, like, it just makes no sense to me. Like, why we didn't have that conversation before I, like, went and got tickets.
6: I didn't want you to think I was some kind of wimp or something.
5: Okay, but, like, the alternative was that you ghosted me for 3 days, like, over a movie selection?
6: Be honest, if I told you I was scared to go to a movie, would you still want to go out with me?
5: If I'm being honest, I don't think so, honestly.
0: Really?
4: Oh, no.
5: It's not because of the scary movie thing. That's like, whatever, you know, that's mm-hmm. There's a lot of people that don't like scary movies. It's the ghosting part. It's because you ignored me.
6: But would you still want to date me if I told you I don't watch scary movies?
5: I don't know.
6: See?
4: Oh,
5: mm-hmm.
4: No.
5: But now we're talking about like two totally different things.
4: Right. Yeah, I get that.
5: You know?
4: Yeah.
0: Okay, can we just all move over move on and go on again?
6: Okay. I apologize.
5: You know, honestly, I'm not feeling it. I don't think so.
4: Okay.
5: I don't think so. No.
4: Okay. That's all right. That's okay.
5: Yeah, I mean, dude, also it's just, again, I don't want to like, you know, make you feel bad, but like, it's just a movie, you know? Like, it really, like, again... It's
1: pretend.
5: Not that scary of a movie. It's just a movie, man. Like, you gotta get over it.
4: You can close your eyes next time. Okay. Close your eyes.
0: Mm. All right. Alyssa.
1: It's the sounds too, Amanda.
4: Oh, it's the sounds too.
0: Yeah. Alyssa, thanks for coming on the second date update. We're gonna let you go, okay?
4: Thanks, girl.
5: Okay. Thanks, guys.
0: I mean, I don't know Alyssa very well, but sounds to me she was judging you for not wanting to go to the scary movie more than the ghost date.
6: Yeah, I knew it. I mean, she didn't want to date someone who doesn't like scary movies, so that's why I didn't tell her.
4: Maybe she really likes scary movies, and like it's a big part of her personality, so you're just not compatible. I'm going to tell her.
0: There is a chance, though, that now that she knows both, you're a ghoster and a horror movie wimp.
4: Sure.
1: Well, they're kind of into the same thing, then, if you think about it.
4: Kind of.
1: There's a ghost involved.
4: Oh, my gosh. Sorry, buddy.
6: No, it's got to be the scary movies.
0: Could you have just gone to the movie? Could you have just, like, just sucked it up and just gone?
6: No, I can't watch those things, man.
4: Right, it's not worth it.
6: I'm like a little scared child when I see them.
4: Yeah,
1: he said he gets nightmares too, man. I mean, you know.
4: I am too. It's not worth it.
1: It's just rest.
0: All right.
4: That's her idea of a good time. Maybe she's not your idea of a good time. You know what I mean?
1: Right.
4: Yeah.
6: Maybe.
0: All right.
4: Oh.
0: Brady, thanks for coming on the second date update.
4: Yeah, thanks.
6: Thank you guys so much.
0: All right. I want to throw out there.
4: Yes.
0: That a girl I would want to date.
4: Sure.
0: A girl that I would want to marry.
4: Yeah.
0: Would love that I'm so secure with myself that I'd say, no, I don't do scary movies.
4: Yeah.
0: Right?
4: Yeah,
0: right?
4: Sure,
0: wouldn't
4: sure,
0: you?
4: Sure. Like and I want to. Like, you don't have to like all the same things I like.
0: Yeah, but, okay. You know, but to say I'm scared of something.
4: Yeah, I think that would be okay. You can say that.
0: I want to know, ladies.

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0: KJ 103, TJ, Amanda, J-Ron in the morning. Megan sent us a message about the second date update. Again, he didn't want to go. Well, he flaked out on her and just like didn't like return her text or anything. Just kind of ghosted her for a few days because he agreed to go to a movie. And then he found out she wanted to go see Obsession, which is, he's like, I don't do scary movies, she's but scary. If I tell her, you know, she's probably not going to want to go out with me again. Which was kind of true.
1: Yeah.
0: But also the ghosting. In fact, that's what Megan says. The ghosting is kind of messed up. But I can tell by her personality that she would have made jokes or just been rude about him not wanting to go to the scary movie. I can see that. KJ 103, you had a comment?
2: I have a couple things about the second date update.
0: Okay.
2: First of all, I too am very afraid of scary movies because my imagination is vivid. And the simple fact that she said for him to get over it lets me know that she had no intent, even if he did tell her that. She still was going to tell him to get over it. Had he told her to get over something that she liked or didn't like, she would have felt some type of way.
0: Okay.
3: Yeah.
1: Right?
3: That's
1: all right.
3: A really good point.
1: Exactly.
3: People have their things, you know.
2: Yes. So she can't have that double standard and tell him, oh, just get over your scary movie. You're a man. Yeah, no.
3: Yeah.
0: Okay.
3: I agree.
0: I'll give you that.
1: I have a vivid imagination, too. I don't want to see nobody get hacked up. Let's go.
4: Correct. I've seen The Sixth Sense once, and all I pictured for the next 3 weeks after that was this guy saying he saw dead people and some lady crossing the bathroom.
1: Yeah. And then forever and from now on, every shadow gets you, doesn't it? Every single shadow gets you from here on out.
0: Oh, so good. Every little draft, every cold breeze. Yep.
1: Every child's noise going, Mommy.
0: Okay. Now you're creeping me out, too. All right. Thank you.
3: Thank you.
4: Have a good one, guys.
3: Bye.
0: All right. Give us about 6 more minutes and we'll give you a keyword to win $2,500.
1: Yes, please.
0: Yeah, you want to win that.

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0: KJ 103, TJ, Amanda, J-Rod in the morning. We are still getting guesses on how I injured my face.
1: People love guessing.
0: Yes, people are still guessing. Listen, it says you slip while chasing your dog. Yeah, no, it was okay. So I got, I revealed earlier what happened was I was at a golf simulator and hit a drive with the driver. So the fastest the ball would be going, and it came straight back at me, hit me in the eye.
1: Oof.
0: And it hit something hard too. So yeah, so not only do I have that cut on my thing, but I'm looking at some eye surgery, probably. Yeah,
1: wild.
0: Yeah. I can't really see that well out of my left eye right now, so it's not great. But whatever, it could be worse.
2: It's a freak accident. It happens.
0: It's a freak thing. I've already looked up some sort of like sports kind of goggles to be wearing when I do stuff like that anymore.
1: Good.
0: I don't know how often my eye wants to get hit in the eyeball anymore.
1: Yeah, no, thank you.
0: But anyway, that's what happened. So, and we've had some callers calling and wishing me. I'm the best possible in this situation, so I appreciate all the support.
2: Call tomorrow and wish him better, though, because that's when it's going to hurt.
0: Okay, you guys ready?
1: Yeah.
0: Okay, let's play.
3: Last Fantasy
0: Standing, playing for tickets to see Khalid. It's Always Summer Somewhere Tour. This is next Wednesday night at the Toyota Music Factory down in Irving, Texas, in Dallas. Lauv going to be there as well. That's also good in concert. So let's introduce our contestants. Who are they, J-Rod?
2: She does marketing in OKC. It's Allison.
0: Allison, how you doing this morning?
4: I'm good. How are you?
0: Good. Allison's like, I don't know how to play this game. I don't know what
1: She's
0: to
1: do.
0: So we got a first timer.
4: I'm so scared.
0: Yeah, don't be scared. Just do your best. But then someone who's played maybe once or twice before, I recognize this name.
2: Yeah, they work on the smells of French fries as they deliver food throughout the metro. From OKC, it's Brandon and his significant other.
0: Hi, Brandon. How are you, buddy?
5: Good, guys.
0: Good. And who's with you?
5: My wife.
0: What's her name? Okay, great. Well, good.
4: Good morning.
0: So, Allison, not only is it your first time, you're playing against two. I have faith in you. Amanda, what's the category?
1: The category today is three for the show. I'm going to give you three movie titles. You're going to tell me the actor who starred in all three movies.
0: Okay.
2: Not difficult at all.
1: A little bit of a tricky one.
0: All right. Allison, you're going first. Here's the question.
1: A Star is Born, The Hangover, American Sniper. Who starred in all three of those?
6: Bradley Cooper.
1: Yeah.
6: Bradley Cooper.
0: That's right.
1: Oh, wait. Who said it?
0: Who said it?
2: Allison.
4: I said it, but I think she said it first.
0: Yeah, well, doesn't
4: Brandon?
0: Well, yeah.
1: Somebody said it.
0: Yeah, and that was Allison's turn, but that's okay. Allison did say it, so that was very confusing.
4: Brandon, you'll get me up.
0: Yeah, that's right.
2: Stop it now,
0: Brandon. Here's your turn. Okay, here we go.
1: Pirates of the Caribbean, Sweeney Todd, Alice in Wonderland. Who starred in all three of those?
0: Brandon.
5: Johnny Depp.
0: There you go. Correct. Okay, great. All right, so we're all tied up. Let's go back to Allison and OKC.
1: Hobbs and Shaw, Moana, Tooth Fairy. Who starred in all three of those?
0: Allison?
4: Dwayne Johnson.
1: Yeah.
0: Dwayne Johnson, that's right. Yeah, okay, great. Okay, so that means, Brandon, you have to get this one right. Here's your question.
1: Harry Potter, Beauty and the Beast, The Perks of Being a Wallflower. Who starred in all three of those?
6: Harry Potter.
0: What is it? 3 seconds? Three?
5: I'm not sure.
0: One? Time's up?
1: Oh, that's a hard one. It was Emma Watson.
0: Emma Watson. Yep. So that means the Allisons are winning. I show Allison!
1: Yay!
0: Wow, Allison, you were very nervous, and you pulled out a victory here. Brandon, have a good day door dashing. And
2: enjoy your fry smells.
0: Thanks for playing, buddy.
5: Thanks, guys. Have a good day.
0: All right, you too. All right. So, Allison, you're going to Khalid next Wednesday night in Dallas. Congratulations.
3: Thank you. I'm so pumped. I've been a fan of him since I was 15 years old. So
0: oh, that's awesome.
3: So this is my dad.
1: That's awesome.
3: I went in Dallas when I was 16, so this is really awesome. A 10-year anniversary.
0: I love it. Good for you. Okay, great. Well, we will have more Khalid tickets tomorrow morning. We'll start taking calls about 7:50 to play
7: Last Man Standing.
0: All right. We have to honor someone. We get the privilege of honoring someone who's an everyday hero.
1: So cool.
0: And we'll tell you more about it and announce who this person is coming up on KJ103.
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0: KJ 103, TJ, Amanda, J-Rod in the morning. We do something with the Cabot Auto family dealerships called the Drive to Give, where we honor everyday heroes.
1: So cool.
0: And we're ready to announce our very first one.
1: Yeah.
0: Next, KJ 103.

0: TJ, Amanda, J-Rod in the morning. It's going to be hot again today.
1: I know. 102 heat index. Let's go.
0: Going to be hot. Okay. We're doing something along with the Cavender Auto Family Dealerships to give a big thank you to the people in our community that do things every day to make a difference and don't ask for thanks or any sort of a praise, but we're going to give them praise anyway. Okay. Yeah. Jackie Luna.
2: Hey, good morning.
0: You have no idea what's going on right now.
2: I'm very confused.
0: Okay. We do something called the Drive to Give, and it's a way that, along with the Cavender Auto Family, we salute the everyday heroes in our community. And someone nominated you as one of these heroes, the parent of someone you teach there at Nature Field Creative Academy by the name of Lily Fair, said you're someone special. And here, just to tell us what makes you so special, we have the principal of Nature Field Creative Academy, Principal Abigail Prescott Ramirez.
3: Hey, Miss Luna.
4: Hello, Abigail.
0: Abigail, what makes Jackie Luna an everyday hero?
3: I met Jackie when she was in junior high, and she's always just been one of those people who just has something super special and genuine about her, even from a young age. So having the ability to watch her grow into the person she is today, and to witness the influence she has on so many students' lives, it's been really remarkable for me to have that long history of watching her grow. She's just always looking for and finding really meaningful opportunities to show up in the lives of those around her. She's the only teacher I've ever had who offered to stay late from work to offer free tutoring for her students who needed it. She makes sure she always has extra snacks, extra lunch for her students who might be hungry during the day. She provides art classes that's free to students who may receive like SNAP benefits. She just, if she sees a need that she can fill, she's always the first one to jump in and do that. And not just at the school, but she also has multiple other projects she's involved in, like Sinlamentis, which is a program she's the coordinator of that serves communities in need. And then a program she also does called the Robin Project, which is a free art class that she hosts at the library and in the communities for students at no cost as well. So she's always everywhere and she's always filling needs.
4: Not gonna lie, y'all got me crying in the morning because it's reassuring to, I don't know, to feel like appreciated for the impact and the love that I pour into my students. I don't know, it's so unexpected. I don't know what I was expecting, but this is so random, but I don't know. I really appreciate it.
0: You get new students coming through all the time. This is just an unconditional love that teachers have to go the extra mile for kids who really deserve it.
4: Yeah, for sure. I think every kid deserves a safe and trusted adult that is willing to consistently show up for them and provide them with like a safe space to grow and to learn.
0: I want to bring in the general manager of Cavender Subaru of Norman, Kirk Elberian. Cavender Auto Family is doing this honor with the Drive to Give. And Kirk, what do you want to say to Jackie?
5: Thank you for what you do. It means the world. 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
4: Thank you so much for what you guys are doing. Girls' Day. Thank you so much. It's super cool. I mean, it's an honor for sure. I think it's a really cool way to give back to the community, and I look forward to seeing more people continue to get like the appreciation that they deserve. There's so many amazing teachers that are doing the same thing that I am and more in other districts. And so, yeah, I don't know. This is really cool. Thank you.
0: All right. Give it up for Jackie.
6: Yeah.
0: Jackie Luna, our first honoree of the Drive to Give from the Cavender Auto Family Dealerships. 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

0: KJ103, Oklahoma's number one hit music station. TJ, Amanda, J-Rod in the morning. Can I just say, happy birthday, America.
1: Happy birthday to you.
0: Okay, everybody knows it's kind of a big birthday this year. 250th birthday. And so in honor of that, we're giving you the chance to win your share of $250,000, okay? And Jamie Fisher, you just won $2,500.
2: Oh, my gosh. That's crazy. That's awesome.
0: Right?
1: Exactly.
0: An extra $2,500, man. You're going to have a great summer now.
2: Oh, my goodness. Thank you so much.
0: That's right. Uh-huh. It's America's birthday, but we're giving you the gifts.
1: Happy birthday, America.
0: We got your keywords all day. KJ103, TJ Amanda, J-Rod in the morning.

0: J103, Oklahoma's number one hit music station. TJ, Amanda, and J-Rod in the morning. So I love the messages that we saw online about my eye. That
1: so many ideas.
0: Yeah. So when I posted it, you know, all you could really see was the cut.
1: Yeah.
0: The cut on my cheekbone, but you didn't see that, you know, that. And Amanda, you just looked at my eye. You want to describe my eyeball? You want to describe my pupil?
1: Your pupil is misshapen and it's not round. It's shapes. It's kind of... It looks like an alien eyeball.
0: It's
2: look over here.
1: Yeah. You gotta get close to the pupil. The pupil is not round.
0: Annie pointed out to me. So what happened was I was at the indoor golf simulator. And I looked up since that a lot of people get hit by a ball bouncing back from the golf simulator.
1: Sure.
0: But there's a few injuries like mine where the ball hits something hard and then comes firing back at you.
1: Yeah.
0: And that's when it gets like legit ER injury.
1: That's the alien eyeball.
0: So mine, I hit too low. It actually went under the screen, hit something metal, and then somehow came back out.
2: And shot straight up.
0: Came back out. Like it was behind the screen, came back out and like full force. Like it was, I hit the ball with my driver, and as I'll just make the sounds of me hitting it, and then the sound it make, and then me. So it was like ding, bah, like that fast. It was me cussing that fast.
1: That's so bad.
0: Ball came up, hit the top of my cheekbone, kind of went up in my eye, and I'm gonna have to. I mean, they're 99.9%. Sure that I have to get some eye surgery to fix this thing. I'm seeing about 20/60 out of my eye, and so I'm going they were going to try to get me in like as early as Friday at Dean McGee. And the guy who talked to me yesterday was like and I forget his name. I'm sorry, I talked to a lot of people yesterday.
2: You probably couldn't see who they were,
0: but he was I couldn't see his tag
2: you
0: know, my eye. Anyway, really I could, but I just
2: play along.
0: But he did the full examination, the shine and the bright light in your eyes, the whole thing. Did a really thorough job. And then he's like, you know, I talked to several people and this is kind of complicated and it's going to take maybe two or three or some academic specialists that are going to really all have to do several
1: You're
0: different...
1: You're helping people learn, though. That's nice.
0: Oh, I'm so glad. I'm here for you.
2: That's what he's here for.
0: I'm here
2: to be a test subject.
0: I'm here to be a guinea pig.
2: Go ahead, poke me. Anyway, it's my eye!
0: It's I'm lucky, though. I didn't break the bone in my face. I hardly have any pain.
1: That's good.
0: I still have yet to take even an aspirin.
1: That's so weird.
0: At all.
2: They usually say in a traumatic accident, you don't feel the pain.
1: Yeah, maybe
2: until
1: the next
2: like
1: day or something.
2: 2 days later.
0: I'm starting to get and again, you know, I always look on the brighter side, but I have to talk myself out of getting depressed.
1: Right.
2: Don't be depressed.
0: I'm just saying I have to talk myself out of it. And I do. I talk myself out of it.
1: You're very good at that.
0: Like I think of my you know, I call her my stepmother just so you know who she is, but the woman my dad married after after my parents got divorced. She had a freak accident with a blood vessel. She lost her foot. She was in the hospital for 3 months, you know, and she's recovering from that. Mm-hmm. They already told me it's an outpatient surgery to hopefully fix my eye. So again, I'm being positive. But I will say, I did go online and I love the golf simulator. I love it. I love doing it. I'm going to wear eye protection, though, from now on.
2: Yeah, you should. Yeah.
0: And probably a baseball cap or something, just to give me a little bit of protection.
1: I think that's smart.
0: So it doesn't go right at my forehead.
2: Sure.
0: You know what I'm saying?
2: Yeah, because that'll leave a bigger welt, and then it'd be your brain.
1: You have been loving getting back into golf, though.
0: I have. Like, it's really good.
1: And it's good for you.
2: Now I feel responsible.
0: I want to go today, but I can't really see that well.
1: Yeah,
2: that's probably when you'll play the best golf you ever played.
0: I know.
2: Would an ice cream make you feel better? I'll go get you an ice cream.
0: Sarah Bobby ice cream and fajitas last night made me feel a lot better.
2: It's a thought.
0: Okay.
1: Oh, nice.
2: I got an ice cream in my pocket whenever you need it.
0: Let me take this call. Katie in Ponca City. Katie.
3: TJ, I just wanted to say last night I was on Instagram and I'd seen your post with your eye. And I think it was so funny. I was crying laughing that everyone was saying it's because Janet went back to the studio.
2: Yeah, there was fights in here.
0: Janet came back and punched me in the face.
1: So funny. And it wasn't me either.
3: I hope your eyeball's doing okay.
0: My eyeball.
3: I mean, it should have been you. Honestly.
1: I know, right? He's got on my nerves one too many times. I just punched him right in the face.
0: Listen, I know that Amanda would never punch me in the face. She would throw something at me. So I know.
1: I would definitely throw something.
0: I have that effect on certain people.
2: I need to confirm something with you, Katie. Is today your birthday?
3: Yes, it is.

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2: Sports, sports, sports. Okay, the Ogezi Spark played their season opener last night. If you don't know who that is, you're like, what? The Spark? It's our softball team. Surprise, we have a softball team. Do you know that? Because we do, and they're awesome. They played the Volts last night, and they won 13-5, which, like, they really won. Like, good job, Spark. They play again. They play again tonight, but their next home game isn't until the 27th. So go check them out if you want to support our local softball team. Okay, so the House passed the $70 billion bill yesterday. It's going to fund ICE and the Border Patrol through the end of President Trump's term. So that ends the official 115-day partial government shutdown
3: that's been going on over immigration. We're not going to have that happen again over this deal.
2: Yeah. Woo! The Senate passed the bill, 52-47. So, well, technically it has to go. It's got to go to President Trump's desk. Like, he has to sign off on it.
3: Wouldn't it be peculiar if Trump goes,
2: let's start again.
3: Thank God.
2: We got that sorted.
3: I can't imagine being TSA and just have that looming over my head.
4: Yeah. Where's my next paycheck coming from?
3: Get to,
2: three full years of funding.
3: So. No more shutdown.
2: Yeah, no more shutdown. We got this.
3: For three years, at least.
2: I know I said we're going to talk about spices, and I know you might think, Amanda, what's so special about spices? Well, here's the thing. Spices are awesome. I'm a huge fan. And McCormick released 10 new global-inspired signature seasoning blends at Walmart. And grilling season is upon us. I love spices because they add flavor with no calories to your food, so I'm a big fan. 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There's such good flavors. There's like new fun, like rosemary, lemon, sesame, ginger. And this is all in like one little container. So you can just like boop, boop, boop, sesame, ginger, done. But then it gets fancy and they've got Korean style, Moroccan style, Indian style, Greek style, Peruvian style, spicy Sicilian style. What's happening? There's so many flavors.
3: Hey, I'm a fan of a spicy Sicilian.
2: But on our pizza, a little spicy. What's up? They start at $3.77, super cheap. Some of them are even like $1.99. So really cheap way to liven up your recipes this summer. Great idea. Thanks, McCormick. Those are three things you need to know today on KJ103.
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0: KJ103, Oklahoma's number one hit music station. TJ, Amanda, and J-Rod in the morning. Hey, Taylor in OKC.
1: You were talking about freak accidents.
0: Yeah, for people that don't know, I took a line drive, my own golf ball.
2: Your own line drive.
0: Ricocheted and hit me in the face at the golf simulator. And now I have to have eye surgery. Yes, Taylor.
1: There was one where I slipped on a dryer sheet and it was in the laundry room and there was tile. And I slipped on it just right that I went backwards and then I went forwards and flung my head into the freaking washer.
3: See, that's why there's no static cling. Because you could slide on tile. It sounds like it's a joke. It's not a joke.
2: It's very slippery, those dryers.
1: No, those things are slick, though.
0: That's right. You got to watch out. Okay, that bounce, that snuggle bear trying to kill you. Okay, second date update. He admits he flaked out of their second date. Yeah. He flaked out of it. He needs to make it right. We'll get the whole story. Second date update coming up in about 10 minutes on KJ.
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4: Hey, how's it going?
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3: Nice bonus. 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
2: Okay.
4: But then a few days later, she texted me asking if I wanted to see a movie that weekend, but then I had to cancel.
2: Or as I said, flaked out. You flaked out on her. Because that's when you lost her, right?
4: I mean, she basically stopped talking to me at that point.
3: Bummer.
4: Yeah. I've tried texting her a few times and she won't reply. So I don't know if she's really that mad that I canceled or if something else is going on.
2: We'll get her on the phone and we'll see if that's what happened or if there's something else. And hopefully we can get you a rain check on that movie, okay?
3: That'd be great.
5: Yeah.
2: All right, we'll do it right after this song. Second date update, KJ 103, TJ, Amanda, J-Rod in the morning.

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2: Alyssa, welcome to the second date update.
3: Hey, Alyssa.
4: Hey.
2: Brady kind of knows that he canceled your movie second date, and you haven't really been answering his text afterwards. So is that just it? Are you mad he canceled? Or
4: No. He didn't cancel. He disappeared for like literally 3 days. And then he texted me after he ditched the movie, like nothing even happened. So like, why would I text him back? No.
2: Well, he kind of stood you up for the movie is what you're saying, yeah, with no explanation. And then afterwards, yes. Like, hey, what's up?
4: Exactly. Like, it was like nothing ever happened. And I was like, excuse me.
2: Brady, get it. You left all that part out of it. You just said you had to cancel.
5: Well, okay. I don't do scary movies.
4: Wait, I'm sorry, what?
2: Amanda, you're laughing.
3: I don't either.
2: Wait, so you...
3: Say more, Brady, say more.
2: You canceled because it was a scary movie?
4: I'm like so confused. Yeah. Like, why would you have agreed to go in the first place then?
5: I mean, you said you wanted to go to a movie, but I didn't know you wanted to go see a horror movie specifically.
2: Which movie were you guys going to go see?
4: I mean, Obsession, which like really honestly isn't like a horror movie.
5: I heard it was pretty scary. I don't know.
2: Wait. Okay, Brady. So you're like legit like, listen, I know I got this beautiful, amazing girl that I kissed. I had a great first date, but ain't no way in hell I'm going to a scary movie with her. And right?
6: Oh, she'll hear me scream.
2: I mean, are you that scared?
5: Yes. I mean, before I've had to cover my eyes. I get nightmares. Yeah. Like, this is my entire life.
2: Amanda's a creeper.
6: Wow, really?
3: I get it. Yeah, I don't want to get all those images up in my brain.
4: Why wouldn't you just have told me?
3: Yeah.
4: Like, it's so, like, it just makes no sense to me. Like, why we didn't have that conversation before I, like, went and got tickets.
5: I didn't want you to think I was some kind of wimp or something.
4: Okay, but, like, the alternative was that you ghosted me for 3 days, like, over a movie selection?
5: Be honest, if I told you I was scared to go to a movie, would you still want to go out with me?
4: If I'm being honest, I don't think so, honestly.
2: Really?
3: Oh, no.
4: It's not because of the scary movie thing. That's like, whatever, that's mm-hmm. There's a lot of people that don't like scary movies. It's the ghosting part. It's because you ignored me.
5: But would you still want to date me if I told you I don't watch scary movies?
4: I don't know.
5: See?
3: Oh,
4: mm-hmm.
3: No.
4: But now we're talking about like two totally different things.
3: Right. Yeah, I get that. Yeah.
2: Okay, can we just all move over move on and go on again?
5: Okay. I apologize.
4: Honestly, I'm not feeling it. I don't think so. Okay. I don't think so. No.
3: Okay. That's all right. That's okay.
4: I mean, dude, also it's just, again, I don't want to like, make you feel bad, but like, it's just a movie, Like, it really, like, again,
2: It's
4: not that scary of a movie. It's just a movie, man. Like, you gotta get over it.
3: Close your eyes next time.
2: All right. Alyssa.
6: It's the sounds too, Amanda.
3: Oh, it's the sounds too.
2: Yeah. Alyssa, thanks for coming on the second date update. We're gonna let you go, okay?
3: Thanks, girl.
4: Okay. Thanks, guys.
2: I mean, I don't know Alyssa very well, but sounds to me she was judging you for not wanting to go to the scary movie more than the ghost date.
5: Yeah, I knew it. I mean, didn't want to date someone who doesn't like scary movies, so that's why I didn't tell her.
3: Maybe she really likes scary movies, and like, it's a big part of her personality, so you're just not compatible. That's what I'm going to tell her.
2: There is a chance, though, that now that she knows both, you're a ghoster and a horror movie wimp.
3: Sure.
6: Well, they're kind of into the same thing, then, if you think about it.
3: Kind of.
6: There's a ghost involved.
3: Oh, my gosh. Sorry, buddy.
5: Yeah, no, it's got to be the scary movies.
2: Could you have just gone to the movie? Could you have just, like, just sucked it up and just gone?
5: No, I can't watch those things, man.
3: Right, it's not worth it.
5: I'm like a little scared child when I see them.
3: Yeah,
6: he said he gets nightmares too, man. I mean,
3: I am too. It's not worth it.
6: It's just rest.
2: All right.
3: That's her idea of a good time. Maybe she's not your idea of a good time. You know what I mean?
6: Right.
3: Yeah.
5: Maybe.
2: All right.
3: Oh.
2: Brady, thanks for coming on the second date update.
3: Yeah, thanks.
5: Thank you guys so much.
2: I don't love scary movies either, but for a pretty girl, I would go and be brave.
6: Yeah.
3: Be brave. Try not to cover up your eyes.
6: Suffer through the nightmares.
3: Is he sleeping?
2: I would be, yeah.
3: Just close my eyes. Don't want to be scared.
2: My mom told me, you know, because I would be scared for the movie. She said, just plug yours because it's the music that makes it scary.
3: That's a good point.
2: Yeah, so I'd be there with my ears blocked.
3: Well,
2: I think I'd be better off just ghost. Well, let's just ghost you and end this. Okay, let's do the most crucial for you hit music on KJ 103 next, because we want to get you through your week as quickly as possible. So let's get you, let's see, we'll do Somber, the new Bruno Mars, Zara Larsson, all coming.
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0: 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Tomorrow night, we're having the big album release party for Olivia Rodrigo's new album.
1: Oh, yeah.
0: I'm so excited.
1: It's going to be good.
0: Oh, I can't wait. And I'm sure, we'll be playing some of those new songs, new music Friday as well, right?
2: Sure.
0: Yeah. 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
2: Hi, it's time to go. Coming up, can a day in itself be inherently rude to get married for the guests? Rude to them inside this hour, we'll tell you.

0: This is KJ103. Seacrest, Sissany, Tanya with you, the back room. Thank you for having us on.
1: I thought about you last night because I got up to use the restroom twice in the middle of the night.
2: Oh, you're like, how does Ryan
1: and
2: do this?
1: I literally thought, how does Ryan do this every single night? It was so disruptive.
3: Well, you know, you lay there until it's so painful and you just get up and go. And two nights ago, I put George's dog bowl in the path to the bathroom and I stepped right in the dog bowl, spilled it all over the place. And then I had a real decision to make. Can I clean it up? Do I clean it up? It's going to wake me up because I try and sleep while I go to the bathroom.
2: All right.
1: Yeah.
3: Eyes closed. Do I clean it up? We'll be fine in the morning. It's water. Should be fine in the morning. So I got back in bed and decided I need to get back out of bed to clean it up. Otherwise, it's going to stain something.
1: Yeah.
3: So don't put things in the path. But I'm very happy to hear that you're at this stage. It's great.
1: I woke up and it was 10 p.m. And I was like, whoa, I have so much more sleep ahead of me.
3: Oh, that's exciting.
1: The second time I woke up, it was 12:45. And I was like, wow, I still have a lot of more sleep ahead of me. But it was really like such a...
3: I told you not to look at a clock. Like, put the clock away. That even when it's that exciting... It's a problem. It gets in your head and you lose sleep over that. But anyway, be careful.
2: Oh, I know.
3: I'm glad we don't sleep near each other. That's what my conclusion is.
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1: Let me get to a quote of the day. And also, if you're planning a wedding, I know a lot of you are. How do you feel about weddings over long weekends? Some people love it because you get an extra day for travel. Others don't like it because you're giving up an off day.
2: Oh.
1: So, wedding professionals say, if you want a wedding over a long weekend, stay away from Labor Day. Stay away from the 4th of July.
2: Oh, yeah.
1: And stay away from Thanksgiving.
2: Oh my gosh,
1: it's
2: yes.
1: just rude.
3: We almost got married Thanksgiving weekend.
2: Oh, I mean, I think wow. we talked you out of it. I yeah. remember you talking to us about it. I got invited to a wedding on Thanksgiving weekend. I didn't go because of it.
1: Well, Jay Shetty would have been the officiant because I would have been out.
2: Right? Exactly.
1: So yeah, it's just rude. Experts say President's Day, New Year's Eve, those are actually okay.
2: I got married over a holiday weekend.
3: Uh-oh.
2: Martin Luther King weekend.
1: Yep. That's an important observation day, but you did it. And so I don't know.
2: It was a Saturday. So it was still just like you still had the rest of the weekend and Monday off.
1: Don't try and justify the fact that you rudely planned your wedding on a holiday weekend. Today's quote, angry people want you to see how powerful they are. Loving people want you to see how powerful you are.
2: Oh, yeah. Oh. I love that.
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1: Taylor Swift has led literally thousands of boys and girls to pick up the guitar and try their hand at songwriting. 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
1: Yeah. Thank you, thank you, thank you. Far too kind.

0: It's KJ 103. Now, a trending report. So, Tanya was talking about Ariana Grande. She said she kicked off her tour this weekend, right? One of the big talking points is this is back. What is it?
1: The ponytail is back. And if you know Ari, you know that the high ponytail is iconic. She debuted it back in 2014 with her sophomore album, and it became kind of her thing for nearly a decade. It was like, if you saw the ponytail, you knew it was Ari, right? But then came Wicked, and she went into Glinda mode. She went blonde, she switched up her look, and the pony disappeared for a few years. And now, like, that it's officially back, fans are absolutely losing it. Like, losing it. The first night of the tour was 23 songs, 5 outfit changes, stilettos the whole time. She does so many songs. I'm talking Thank You Next, Break Free, Hate That I Made You Love Me, We Can't Be Friends, 7 Rings, Rain On Me. Like, she goes through all of the Ari eras. And she also said that this might be her last tour for a very long, long time. She called it her one last hurrah. But it got me thinking about, like, the signature thing. Like, Ari has her ponytail. Do you have, like, your signature thing?
0: Do I? Do I have a signature thing?
1: I kind of thought about it for you, and it was, I think I went with a suit. Like, I think when people think of Ryan Seacrest, they think of, like, a suit.
0: A suit? Always in a suit? Ready to go?
1: Yeah. Yeah, okay. I think so.
0: I think that's fair.
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0: By now, you've seen it, you've talked about it, maybe even texted it to a friend. 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
1: Olivia Rodrigo's new album title, You Seem Pretty Sad for a Girl So In Love. Olivia shared that the tongue twister is because it matches the vibe of the album. She says, I just think the title captures what I was trying to go for. The pitfalls of being in love. It is a little bit of a mouthful, but it's worth it. I'm obsessed with the title. You Seem Pretty Sad for a Girl So In Love.

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1: All right, coming up, Sisney has got termites, and she wants me to come take care of it.
2: Oh, man. Well, I think it's termites at least.
1: Oh, it could be squirrels.
2: Really?
1: Squirrels. Yeah, oh, yeah. Hang on.

0: This is KJ103. Sissany thinks she has termites. This is not uncommon. I have had to tent before.
1: Well, that's what I want to avoid. It's giving me like chills even thinking about it.
0: So what happened? What do you see? How do you know it's termites or not?
1: Well, a little ChatGPT and then a little calling a termite company. But I saw this little hole on an interior wall in our house. And it was starting to get larger and larger. And then there's like these little pellets, or like they almost look like coffee grounds that like were falling out of it. And it was onto like, you know, the table that was kind of right in that area. And so I took a picture of that and the hole, put it in ChatGPT, and it's like, yeah, you probably have termites. And I was like, all right. So I called the company. The guy was supposed to come yesterday and I was very excited. Then he calls me and goes, I'm so sorry, I have food poisoning and I have to reschedule. And I'm like,
0: I mean, the guy's around a lot of bugs and termites, of course. Although he doesn't eat them.
1: I'm just like, is this like an issue? He's like, you know, could it wait a few more days? Or like, do you need to come now? He's like, it probably could wait. I could probably treat it right there. And it's like not as big of an issue to have to hopefully tent your house. So TBD, that's what I'm dealing with.
0: But you know, it could be a lot of things. I have had termites. I have had squirrels.
1: No.
0: I thought I had gerbils up in there. So, you know, you really need an expert to get in there with that little camera, find out what's eating the inside of your walls.
1: Oh, my gosh. So scary. I bought the house 3 years ago, and we did the termite inspection, and it cleared and passed. So that's why I'm hoping that it's just this one area.
0: Yeah, maybe. Maybe not.
2: You're on air.
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1: on a Friday. Niall Horan plated his latest album, Dinner Party, with the lead title track inspired by the chance meeting of his girlfriend, Amelia, at a dinner party hosted by a mutual friend. 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
2: 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Oklahoma City. Let's go. All right. Seacrest counting down, and some say Olivia here is the next Adele. Yeah. I don't disagree. Here is number 5.

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The iHeartRadio Top 5 is on. Here it is, number 3. Pretty much wherever there are people on the planet, this gets a lot of love. It's Tame Impala and Jenny. Dracula, number 3. But who's got number 1? Well, we're almost there.

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The iHeartRadio Top 5 is on KJ 103. On top, check it out, literally moments after Kehlani announced the feature with Usher would be on the album. He called Kehlani to tell Kehlani he wasn't feeling it. He thought they needed a different track. And rather than think he was trying to sabotage Kehlani or that he even hated it, Kehlani realized it was anything but. Reading between the lines was actually that Usher genuinely cared. Their return to the lab resulted in their duet, Shoulda Never, which you'll hear.

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1: Now, is this any worried about termites and doesn't want to have to tent? How many do they, termites, how many babies do they have when they baby? 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
1: I'm just telling you, this
3: How do you go from 36 to 30,000?
1: Wow, I mean, some, you can't answer
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1: that
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1: question.
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1: Sissany, let's talk about the World Cup. And superstitions. Are you a superstitious person?
2: I kind of am, yes. I don't know why.
1: Okay.
2: We'll just go.
1: And then I want to find out about yours too.
2: All these teams are kind of doing, like, I guess, traditions, superstitions, whatever you want to call it. Brazil had their plane baptized with water cannons before taking off for good luck, obviously. Turkey rolled to the airport with a massive convoy of fans and motorcycles, hundreds and hundreds and hundreds, just kind of like sending them off. Croatia's entire team attended mass together before departing. But Argentina might be taking things to the next level, okay? So they reportedly changed their flight number to 1978, which is the year they won their first World Cup. And they even painted the giant number 10 on the plane to honor their legend, Lionel Messi. But every country is just trying to squeeze in that one last dose of luck before kickoff, right?
1: I mean, it is a good idea. It creates a good energy, good vibes.
2: It makes
1: a lot of sense. What do you do that is superstitious before something big in your life?
2: If I see a ladder, I will not walk under it.
1: Yeah, I won't get on it either.
3: If I spill any salt, I have to put salt over my left shoulder.
2: Is it your left?
3: Yeah, I hope so.
1: Have I missed out on a chapter of life?
2: Wait, why salt won't you get up on a ladder?
1: Because I don't want to fix anything.
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2: Coming up in a second, Tanya has a trending report. What up?
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0: It's KJ 103. Everybody, listen to this. And do you think this is where they're going to get married?
1: I have so many thoughts
0: on
1: this.
0: Or a decoy. Go.
1: Yes. That's what I'm leaning towards.
2: So TMZ, which is legit, I believe.
0: Well,
2: TMZ,
0: Harvey Levin gets it right.
2: Yeah, so they're reporting that Taylor Swift and Travis Kelce will be tying the knot on July 3rd at Madison Square Garden in New York City. So between 1,100 and 1,200 guests have been invited. So that's over 1,000 people. But when you think about it, he has an entire football team plus coaches, their wives. She has a full team for everything that she does. So the numbers add up quick. But here's the smart thing. So Madison Square Garden has no windows, which means no paparazzi can shoot from outside. There's also underground parking, and I've heard there's an underground tunnel, so guests can come and go without the whole world watching. So when you think about it, it's kind of smart. So I think MSG is going to be where all the guests meet, and then they take these underground tunnels to wherever the actual venue is going to be.
0: All right, maybe. I mean, I'm just so happy. I see them, and I just am so happy that they really have found each other, because in a life like what she lives and a life like what he lives too,
1: yeah,
0: very difficult, mm-hmm. very difficult to become one and confident with each other's huge success. I love it.
1: Love. Yeah.
0: If it's at MSG, if it's at Intuit Dome, if it's, you know, I don't know, the Forum, whatever. Happy for them.
1: The Forum. Yeah. Me too.
0: It's not going to be there.
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1: I see Hoda Kotb now. Every time I see you on television, I feel better. And it really is a magic power.
2: Ryan, we get one ride around the sun, and that's it. This is your go. You get to decide how your day's going to go based on how you live. And so two people live in the exact same worlds, and one's complaining all the time, and one's like, life has never been better. Yeah. And like, I want to be that girl. I want to be the life has never been better girl.
1: 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Tell us about the framing of what you're going to do on this podcast.
2: It's all about infusing life with joy through retreats, through, you know, this app, lots of other reasons. 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I want whoever's listening to leave a little bit happier, a little bit lighter, a little bit brighter once they stop listening to this with some kind of action. And so I was thinking about things that bring joy.
1: I love it. 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I mean, this is something where you'll learn something and you'll probably feel pretty good on the inside after you hear it. Right?
2: 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Love it. Ryan, what fun. Thanks for having me, honey.
1: You're the best.
2: Okay. Love you too. Bye,
1: Ryan. We'll see you soon.
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1: Sadness may sit in because we could do this for four more hours together because it's so much fun to hang. 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They have revealed the worst night of the week to go out to dinner. 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

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It's going to be so good. Midnight Sun is on KJ 103 now.

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0: My new song obsession from Stella Lefty. It is called Boston on KJ103. What's up? It's JJ Ryan with Zara Larsson. Got SZA coming up and Olivia Rodrigo too on KJ103 next.
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She surprised everyone at the end of the premiere of this movie last night, doing this song live in person. Could you imagine being in the audience for that? Taylor Swift and I Knew It, I Knew You on a KJ 103 as we get ready to give out more free money in a few minutes. 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

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Another chance to win free money all day long tomorrow on a KJ103 First Chance with TJ, Amanda, and J-Rod. Make sure you wake up with them in the morning to win. The weekend, this is Cry For Me.

0: Sienna Spyro, Die on This Hill. It is KJ 103. What's up? JJ Ryan with Zara Larsson. BTS on the way and Ella Langley coming up next too.
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0: KJ 103, Drop Dead. What's up? It's JJ Ryan. She's going to be taking over tomorrow night, 8 o'clock on KJ 103, by the way. So make sure you're listening, 8 o'clock tomorrow. Put that reminder in your phone, all right? Dominic Fike, Bruno Mars, and Pink Panthers coming up next on KJ 103.
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